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2: Good afternoon, students.
3: Good afternoon, ma'am.
2: Tinggal, how are you doing? I'm a 15 days before you like a dance program, so I will be here with you. So, those are interested in you, ask them to start dance rehearsal. Can you tell me what you're doing?
3: Okay, ma'am.
2: Okay, children. Good luck.
3: Thank you, ma'am.
2: Let's go,
3: ma'am.
2: Go ahead, sir. I'm going to dance. What's your name? I'm going to do it. Go ahead, sir. What's your name? Wait, what's your name?
4: Angel, listen. Now, I'm going to like a dance program. How are you going to dance partner?
2: Sorry, Safal, I'm going to dance partner. Sorry, eh?
4: आई
2: अब हुनलाई कम डान्स प्रोग्राममा कि तिमी डान्स पार्टनर बन्छौ
4: ल सरी अन्त मेरो डान्स पार्टनर चुज भइसक्यो

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2: See you, homie. We get it to blood. Let's go.
1: Turn. Superman.